0: Kyle, go, go, kid, hey.
1: Spending too many days with some haters, I don't think they hate me, they just hate their lives. They live with their lies. I get tested, put out first spot and ride by. I'm in the next country, even heavy at work. I'm keeping the money, I'm spending on her. Quitting my thirst, but I'm heavy on her. We gotta leave her problems at work. We gotta leave, I'm going berserk. I need a, that's hoping we jerk. I need a vacay, I'm going berserk. She think I'm crazy, I don't know what they'll, I don't know what they'll,
0: I'm going. I'm going.

Today I'll teach you something. Maybe you already know about it, but I'll tell you anyway, because it doesn't matter anyway. Have you realized that some people are taller than others? Well, now you know. You can now open your eyes to the real world. The world of short and tall people. For example, have you ever been in a concert but you couldn't see the singer because the person in front of you is way taller than you? See, this is what I've been trying to tell you.

That doesn't make sense at all. Today I'll teach you something, maybe you already know about it, but I'll tell you anyway because it doesn't matter anyway. I'm not talking about regular-sized people, because who cares about regular-sized people? What does regular-sized people mean anyway? 5'6"? 6'6"? 7'7"? Is that short or tall? I think that's tall. Maybe it's just regular, though. And you're probably asking yourself the questions below. Do tall people only like long songs? Do short people only like short songs? Well, I can't answer this question, but here's a short song for

Come on in, sit on down, party to begin. Pay the toll, wash your hands, clean up all your sins. Take a look around, see what's troubling. Devil's in control, yeah, sitting with

heartbeats that misfire. Failing predictably, a heuristic method of predictive failure. The greater the failure, deeper the crack, clear the light that passes through. Beauty of predictive failure, fighting failure with failure, hitting entropy with entropy. The virtue of collapse, the grace of not knowing. Prefrontal cortex goes haywire. Cognitive resource leak, the cost of failure is data. Each breakdown, a new equation. My greatest success is failure, animal champion of evolution. We fail forward, we fall toward adaptation. Failure is a warm-up, interference, information. Static is signal, cosmic microwave background. Background noise, bird droppings on the dish that got the origin of

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3: 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What is my mission?
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5: Décadence. 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

0: is like cool, you know what I mean?
1: It seems that the people who really succeed wildly in this business somehow get further and further.

0: full of fire in what's involved in music. I mean, it's my hobby, my profession. That's what I do, you know? I mean, I love to go to work. In the music business, a lot of guys don't stay at it for 40 years.
1: Yeah.
0: It's true. And you gotta sing, baby, or those strippers will kill you.

0: CIBL.
1: Come on in, sit on down, party to begin. Pay the toll, wash your hands, clean up all your sins. Take a look around, see what's troubling. Devil's in control, yeah, sitting.

is the new model for the new concentration camp, where the camp has been built by the inmates themselves, and the inmates are the guards, and they have this pride in this thing they built. They've built their own prison, and so they exist in a state of schizophrenia, where they are both guards and prisoners, and as a result, they no longer have, having been normalized, the capacity to leave the prison they made, or to even see it as a prison. Took out a seed for a tree, and he said, "This is a pine tree." He put it in my hand, and he said, "Escape before it's too late."

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Sick man. A man who cannot be vile. Sick man.

I just tweeted, but Charlie, not here, is it? Now you home with us and defend the barrio. Faltos locos forever.